0: sharing faith and bringing hope.
1: I'm David Webb, and thank you to all who donated to our interfinancial year fundraiser. It's not too late to donate. 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

I'm gonna tell you what I gotta do to make my dreams come true. 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I'm gonna tell you what I...

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0: This is One Way Home.

Dangerous Game from the anthology album released at the end of May by Lily. So good to see a few singles again coming from Justin Michael.

0: give up control. I just wanna be whole. I wanna see you in everything that I aim for. Is this where you call? Or is this where I fall? The one who sees me hems me in behind and before.
1: A hope that's worth sharing. One Way FM, sharing faith, bringing hope.

0: cold was cutting deep. Yeah, then it started snowing. Trail was getting steep. I was just about to turn around, head back the way we came. Somehow, without a sound, I heard him call my name.
1: Cowboy of the night, shooting rainbows through the night.
0: And looking up,

0: Hey, it's Holbo here. I just want to say thank you so much for your support. It's been such an encouraging time of the year, and we just want to thank you. Thank you for your support. Thank you for tuning in, because without you, we can't do what we do.
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And it is a Thankful Thursday. We have lots of great segments on the way. The School Car Inquisition will be on not long after. We have yesterday's Bible verse said today. And of course, lots of great music, including a little bit of Scar and the latest one that we've been playing by Ray. But right now, here is Becca Shea with Freedom Is My Anthem.

0: Courtney Ramirez and Anna Kay with Perfectly Loved on One Way Brekkie for a thankful Thursday, where we're hugely thankful for everyone who donated to One Way FM's June appeal. 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But yeah, huge thanks to everyone who did donate. And yeah, you can enable lots of great music being played and lots of inspirational spots like this one from Tanya Harris.
1: A violinist once played for 45 minutes on a New York subway. A handful of people stopped to listen, and the violinist raised about $40 in tips. Buskers often play on the subway, but there was something unusual about this one. Hi, I'm Tanya Harris of God Conversations. No one knew it, but the violinist on the subway was Joshua Bell, one of the greatest musicians in the world. He had played one of the most intricate pieces of music ever written, with a violin worth over $3 million. 2 days earlier, he had sold out at a Boston theatre, with tickets averaging $150 a head. God has created every person with profound gifts and abilities. But I wonder, do we notice them? May we be those who open our eyes to see the beauty in every person we pass by. For more God Conversations, go to godconversations.com.

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1: You've been trying to keep your head up, your head above the water. You've been looking for the sunlight.